here's my final serenade. Here's a gun and here's a blade. Here's a picture that I saved for too long. Here's

doesn't matter if you love him or capital H-I-M. Just put your paws up.

here's my final serenade. Here's a gun and here's a blade. Here's a picture that I saved too long.